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1: Dearly beloved, we are gathered here today to get through this thing called life. Electric word, life, it means forever, and that's a mighty long time. But I'm here to tell you, there's something else. The afterworld. 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
3: What we like to hear.

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If I wanted, when I asked you, you inspired.

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some of y'all never been down south too much. 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